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0: Maybe we're not so different after all.

0: 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But Rastafari burn down the air. Love and joy, we are praying.
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1: 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You have to die.

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1: 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How do you know?
0: I know. The eyes, Chico.
2: They never lie.